happy sach nanak khushi pi sach jeta samund sagar neer bharya tete augun hamare daya karo kich mer upavo dubde pathar tare jiyada agn barabar tapai pitar vagai kati parnvat nanak hukam pachhanai sukh hovai din rati parnvat nanak hukam pachhanai sukh hovai din rati kham avgun bhare ek gun nahi